when she goes to bed. She hits her knees and bows her head. Thanks the Lord for another day.

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2: Tonight, partly cloudy with lows near 67. Tomorrow, showers are possible, about a quarter inch expected, highs in the low 80s. Tomorrow night, a few passing clouds, lows near 66, and widespread fog cutting visibility to a quarter mile. Wednesday brings mostly cloudy skies and another low 80s day. Thursday stays cloudy with highs in the upper 70s. Friday, some clouds, highs near 75.

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2: In Major League Baseball, the New York Mets have a 7-4 lead at Atlanta in the bottom of the fifth inning. Mets scored five in the top of the first inning, including a grand slam by Brett Beatty. Francisco Lindor hit a home run in the third inning, his 11th of the campaign. Toronto's Charles McAdoo, a solo home run, helping the Blue Jays go up 2-0 over the Boston Red Sox at Toronto now after six innings. The Philadelphia Phillies, a 2-0 lead at St. Louis at the top of the fifth. At Minnesota, the Twins up 2-1 over the Baltimore Orioles in the bottom of the fifth. NFL media reported today that Dallas Cowboys defensive lineman Quinnen Williams has agreed to a 3-year, $106 million extension through 2030. Packers linebacker Micah Parsons said today that the most optimistic date for him to return to action would be in week six of the upcoming regular season against, you guessed it, the Dallas Cowboys.
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4: Tonight, partly cloudy with lows near 67. Tomorrow, showers are possible, about a quarter inch expected, highs in the low 80s. Tomorrow night, a few passing clouds, lows near 66, and widespread fog cutting visibility to a quarter mile. Wednesday brings mostly cloudy skies and another low 80s day. Thursday stays cloudy with highs in the upper 70s. Friday, some clouds, highs near 75.

I knew I'd see her around. I'd be at some party, she'd show up and I'd be walking out. 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
4: Tonight, partly cloudy with lows near 67. Tomorrow, showers are possible, about a quarter inch expected, highs in the low 80s. Tomorrow night, a few passing clouds, lows near 66, and widespread fog cutting visibility to a quarter mile. Wednesday brings mostly cloudy skies and another low 80s day. Thursday stays cloudy with highs in the upper 70s. Friday, some clouds, highs near 75.

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4: Tonight brings partly cloudy skies with lows near 67. Rain moves in tomorrow, about a quarter inch likely, with highs topping out in the low 80s. Clouds linger tomorrow night as lows dip into the mid-60s. Wednesday looks mainly cloudy with temps again in the low 80s, and widespread fog cuts visibility to around half a mile. Thursday brings more cloud cover, highs in the upper 70s, lows in the upper 50s.
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0: one. 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
4: Tonight brings partly cloudy skies with lows near 67. Rain moves in tomorrow, about a quarter inch likely, with highs topping out in the low 80s. Clouds linger tomorrow night as lows dip into the mid-60s. Wednesday looks mainly cloudy with temps again in the low 80s, and widespread fog cuts visibility to around half a mile. Thursday brings more cloud cover, highs in the upper 70s, lows in the upper 50s.

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2: The Kansas City Royals have homered in the seventh to tie at 5-5 at Dodger Stadium. LA's starter was Tarek Skubal. He went the first five innings, 95 pitches thrown. He allowed three early runs, all three RBIs, to Jack Caglione, who had a home run. Houston has tied 3-3 at San Francisco in the top of the 10th. In the AL West standings, Houston just a half game ahead of the Rangers. Rangers tied 1-1 in the ninth at the Angels. Ninth inning at Arizona, it's now Diamondbacks 9-0 over Colorado. The Padres homered in the seventh for the

0: lead and beat Milwaukee 3-2. The Brewers have the best record in baseball. The Rays have a six-game winning streak on the line. They've come back to take the lead 10-6 at the A's, bottom of the eighth, an eight-run rally in the eighth for Tampa Bay. Earlier, it was Toronto over Boston, beating Sonny Gray 2-1. Wins for Philadelphia, the Mets, and the Twins beat Baltimore 9-5.
1: Tonight brings partly cloudy skies with lows near 67. Rain moves in tomorrow, about a quarter inch likely, with highs topping out in the low 80s. Clouds linger tomorrow night as lows dip into the mid-60s. Wednesday looks mainly cloudy with temps again in the low 80s, and widespread fog cuts visibility to around half a mile. Thursday brings more cloud cover, highs in the upper 70s, lows in the upper 50s.
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0: 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Here's Steve DeSager.
1: The Kansas City Royals have homered in the seventh to tie at 5-5 at Dodger Stadium. LA's starter was Tarek Skubal. He went the first five innings, 95 pitches thrown. He allowed three early runs, all three RBIs, to Jack Caglione, who had a home run. Houston has tied 3-3 at San Francisco in the top of the 10th. In the AL West standings, Houston just a half game ahead of the Rangers. Rangers tied 1-1 in the ninth at the Angels. Ninth inning at Arizona, it's now Diamondbacks 9-0. Over Colorado. The Padres homered in the seventh for the lead and beat Milwaukee 3-2. The Brewers have the best record in baseball. The Rays have a six-game winning streak on the line. They've come back to take the lead 10-6 at the A's, bottom of the eighth, an eight-run rally in the eighth for Tampa Bay. Earlier, it was Toronto over Boston, beating Sonny Gray 2-1. Wins for Philadelphia, the Mets, and the Twins beat Baltimore 9-5.
2: We start off partly cloudy this morning with lows near 67. Rain develops through the day, about a quarter inch expected, with highs in the low 80s. Tonight brings a few clouds and lows in the mid-60s. Tomorrow turns considerably cloudier, highs again in the low 80s, and fog will cut visibility down to around half a mile. Thursday stays mainly cloudy with a high in the upper 70s.
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2: You guys are awesome.

We start off partly cloudy this morning with lows near 67. Rain develops through the day, about a quarter inch expected, with highs in the low 80s. Tonight brings a few clouds and lows in the mid-60s. Tomorrow turns considerably cloudier, highs again in the low 80s, and fog will cut visibility down to around half a mile. Thursday stays mainly cloudy with a high in the upper 70s.

those blinds, yeah, let's just keep them closed. 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
1: The Dodgers had lost 8 of their last 9 games, but held on for a home victory over Kansas City 6-5, the save to Edwin Diaz. Houston got the save from Josh Hader. He pitched 2 innings in a 10-inning win at San Francisco 6-3. Houston still a half game ahead of the Rangers in the AL West. Texas won in 10 innings at the Angels 4-1. Victories for Minnesota and Arizona. San Diego beat Milwaukee 3-2, the save to Mason Miller, his 30th. Tampa Bay has won 7 straight after a 10-6 win at the A's with 8 runs in the top of the 8th. Wins for the Mets in Philadelphia. Toronto edged Boston 2-1. The loss to Sonny Gray, who was 14-2. The Dallas Cowboys gave defensive tackle Quinnen Williams a 3-year extension worth just over $100 million guaranteed. In the WNBA, Seattle ended an 11-game losing streak beating Chicago. Atlanta sent Toronto to its 9th straight loss.
2: We start off partly cloudy this morning with lows near 67. Rain develops through the day, about a quarter inch expected, with highs in the low 80s. Tonight brings a few clouds and lows in the mid-60s. Tomorrow turns considerably cloudier, highs again in the low 80s, and fog will cut visibility down to around half a mile. Thursday stays mainly cloudy with a high in the upper 70s.

0: one.
1: From the Fox Sports Studios in Los Angeles, here's Steve DeSager.
2: The Dodgers had lost 8 of their last 9 games, but held on for a home victory over Kansas City 6-5, the save to Edwin Diaz. Houston got the save from Josh Hader. He pitched 2 innings in a 10-inning win at San Francisco 6-3. Houston still a half game ahead of the Rangers in the AL West. Texas won in 10 innings at the Angels 4-1. Victories from Minnesota and Arizona. San Diego beat Milwaukee 3-2, the save to Mason Miller, his 30th. Tampa Bay has won 7 straight after a 10-6 win at the A's with 8 runs in the top of the 8th. Wins for the Mets in Philadelphia. Toronto edged Boston 2-1. The loss to Sonny Gray, who was 14-2. The Dallas Cowboys gave defensive tackle Quinnen Williams a 3-year extension worth just over $100 million guaranteed. In the WNBA, Seattle ended an 11-game losing streak beating Chicago. Atlanta sent Toronto to its 9th straight loss.
3: We start off partly cloudy this morning with lows near 67. Rain develops through the day, about a quarter inch expected, with highs in the low 80s. Tonight brings a few clouds and lows in the mid-60s. Tomorrow turns considerably cloudier, highs again in the low 80s, and fog will cut visibility down to around half a mile. Thursday stays mainly cloudy with a high in the upper 70s.

0: bring Chelsea along with you. Okay, Chelsea, so this
1: psoriasis.
0: It's like psoriasis.
1: Oh, there you go.
0: More than 10,000 Americans have had the stomach parasite, or have it right now, actually. And a food reviewer says it made her lose 17 pounds in 3 weeks, which is why some of these crazy young people are like, I want to get this so I can lose a bunch of weight.
1: No, it's serious. Mostly business. Water weight, yeah. There's been people that have passed away from it. I mean,
0: CDC says 47 states are affected. So this Tennessee food reviewer, she's 29 years old. She tested positive for this. Christina Hart tested positive after more than a week of what she thought was just food poisoning. And I would think as a food reviewer, you maybe try some interesting things. And
1: yes.
0: She was sick 3 weeks, as I said, lost 17 pounds, and said the parasite makes you, quote, lose complete control. Which I think we all understand what she's talking about. Michigan leads the country in cases. They've reported the first two deaths tied to the outbreak. I have heard of people going to the bathroom like 30 times in a day.
1: Yeah, that's pretty serious.
0: It's interesting to live in a world where this Christina, who's 29, is willing to go on like social media and be like, here's what happened. And I actually think it's good. No shame.
1: But I think it gives people a reality of what it's really like. I mean, this is not a joke.
0: No. Do you remember during COVID, if anyone had a sniffle, they would be like,
1: oh,
0: it's not
1: yes,
0: COVID.
1: Yes.
0: Well, now does anyone have like an upset stomach and they start freaking out? And
1: probably.
0: Then the next day you're fine?
1: Probably.
0: Because you're like, wait, is this the beginning of it? I think this is probably one of those things where after a week, but she thought she had food poisoning for a week.
1: Mm.
0: So even a food reviewer could be like, but I think this kind of like, you know.
1: Yes.
0: Like, you know if you have this.
1: Okay.
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0: Reed and Chelsea, along with you. Hope you're doing great. All right, I was looking, Chelsea. We are just about at the point here where we are no longer going to have sunsets after 8 o'clock.
1: Okay. I don't know. Text us, 910-912-6060. Does that make you sad or kind of happy a little bit?
0: But as we lose these sunsets, and it's going to, you know, as you go across the state, so Milwaukee will be first.
2: Sure.
0: You know, like La Crosse, Eau Claire, they'll be last. But it won't be again until May of 2027. But I have to say, if you have young kids,
1: yeah,
0: the 9 o'clock sunset is not the easiest sunset.
1: No, and they're like, well, the sun's still on. It's just like, nope. I don't know how to explain this to you.
0: Yeah, so if you also, if we can get this daylight savings time thing, you know, locked in, and we don't have any more of those, like, 4 p.m. sunsets, then I don't think that'll be as sad for me.
1: Oh.
0: Because the days won't be so ridiculously short.
1: Okay.

0: Reed and Chelsea with you. Brandon Jennings, Chelsea, is a famous Bucks player.
1: Yes.
0: How would you like to try and compete against him?
1: I don't know.
0: So former Bucks guard Brandon Jennings will be playing the Pro-Am division of Hoop It Up 3-on-3, August 15th and 16th in Deer District. So that's this coming weekend.
1: Okay.
0: And Jennings is 36.

0: played 305 games with the Bucks over a couple stints. I guess he coined Bucks in six. He has not touched the ball in a minute, as he said, but he's been walking 5 miles a day on the golf course.
1: Wow.
0: He thinks players try and isolate him and says his fun-loving side goes out the window between the lines. So, yeah, if you wanted to check that out, you could. And I have to say that I think it's cool when these, you know, former pro guys do their thing. And if you ever watch on Instagram when, like, a regular person

0: Hey, it's Reed and Chelsea along with you. All right, Chelsea, Brewers. So they are promoting first baseman Blake Burke from AA Biloxi to AAA Nashville, 23 okay. years old, hitting .285 average with 30 home runs and 88 RBI for the Shuckers, Biloxi Shuckers. Love it. For those of you baseball aficionados, it's a 969 OPS. First round pick in the 2024 draft out of Tennessee came from High A, Wisconsin in 2025. Milwaukee currently has the fewest home runs in baseball, despite that incredible record.
1: Really?
0: Yep. But
1: well,
0: hey,
1: then I say that that's almost makes us better.
0: Well,
1: because the fact that you're getting these single and doubles and
0: you don't
1: getting
0: have to
1: people around,
0: win or, you don't win or die. Didn't the Brewers a couple seasons ago? I mean, it was feast or famine
1: yeah.
0: for their score.

0: scoring if they hit home runs or not.
1: Yeah.
0: Now, they got a fellow prospect, Andrew Fisher, who has 35 home runs in 97 games. They are seen as Milwaukee's 2027 power injection. Is there any chance they would get brought up towards the end of the year? We'll certainly see. But if it ain't broke, don't fix it. But also, as you do look to the postseason, it's good to have some pop in the bat so you don't have to manufacture as many runs.
1: Okay.
0: But this is where I'm so, in some way, I mean, you have people mad that they didn't give, you know, a ton for that pitcher that went to the Dodgers, but they're playing for the future too. And maybe they're a year away. And if that's the case, I'm glad the organization's not taking this talent that they have amassed and just giving it up. And you get a salary cap in this deal, and I mean, Brewers could go on a run here.
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5: The Dodgers had lost 8 of their last 9 games, but held on for a home victory over Kansas City 6-5, the save to Edwin Diaz. Houston got the save from Josh Hader. He pitched 2 innings in a 10-inning win at San Francisco 6-3. Houston still a half game ahead of the Rangers in the AL West. Texas won in 10 innings at the Angels 4-1. Victories for Minnesota and Arizona. San Diego beat Milwaukee 3-2, the save to Mason Miller, his 30th. Tampa Bay has won 7 straight after a 10-6 win at the A's with 8 runs in the top of the 8th. Wins for the Mets in Philadelphia. Toronto edged Boston 2-1. The loss to Sonny Gray, who was 14-2. The Dallas Cowboys gave defensive tackle Quinnen Williams a 3-year extension worth just over $100 million guaranteed. In the WNBA, Seattle ended an 11-game losing streak beating Chicago. Atlanta sent Toronto to its 9th straight loss.
4: Thunder 100.1.

0: She's Chelsea. I'm Reed. I think some of you may have seen this. So the kid would not buckle up, and they had to cancel the flight. My dad sent this to us.
1: Reading the article. Yeah.
0: And I had seen this on something else too.
1: Stranding passengers overnight. The airplane was supposed to take off at 10:30.
0: Now we have been in a situation where our toddler wouldn't buckle her seatbelt, and we have been in a situation where you got the crying kid. If you have kids and you've taken them when they're little, they've been there. And if you haven't, you've been on a plane with that.
1: Mm-hmm.
0: And you feel bad for the parents and the kid. But imagine how you feel if they had to ground the whole plane.
1: Yeah, I mean, I'm surprised that a child was on a 10:30 p.m. flight.
0: Yeah, but you could see the parents saying, well, they're going to sleep overnight. This will be easy. This is going from British Columbia to Toronto.
1: It's unclear how old the child was.
0: The plane had left the terminal, was heading to the runway when the crew noticed, and the parent and crew tried to secure the child. When that failed, they returned to the gate. Removing the family and their bags pushed the departure past Victoria's 12:30 a.m. Right. runway closure. What the heck is that?

0: that a rule in the United States?
1: Well, it's also like, how long have those people been on the clock for, though? Too.
0: Well,
1: that's another thing. Like, they time out after a certain time. There's not... Airlines are down to the minute. There's not a lot of time for... I'm just surprised that there are not rules that say a child under the age of 4, 3 has to be in a car seat in an airplane. I'm just shocked.
0: But we've all had, and to all the flight attendants out there, thank you for what you do. But I have had my fair share of flight attendants that are, one may say, overzealous. Is that a fair way to say
1: yes,
0: it?
1: Yes, yes.
0: I mean, it's one flight, and this gal, like, if your backpack was slightly not under the seat.
1: I know.
0: I mean, she was just, and she checked everyone's seatbelts like 3 times, and it was just like, and we're all just sort of looking at her like, you know, you want somebody to take their job seriously. Like, I want the pilot to be really detail-oriented. But this was so, it was so over the top. And I was just like, and she had us all, just all kind of, you know, when mm-hmm. when she'd come over, it's like, oh gosh, you know, what is it going to be this time? She got after me like twice.
1: Oh boy.
0: I like those flight attendants. They'll run your leg over if it's in the aisle when they're pushing the bev cart. It's just like, don't pay attention to me. It's on me to pay attention to you.

0: Country music news. Interesting question here. Taste of Country had a reporter who asked Gary LaVox, lead singer of Rascal Flatts, is your voice insured? A lot of singers do this, of course, because if you lose that, a lot of money that you'll miss out on. And his answer was so genuine, he said, I don't know. He said, I don't know. I have to phone a friend. I have no idea. And he said that there's a lot of people on the team. So he said, I don't know if they've insured it or not. He said, I might have them insured. I'm going to have to call them when I get off this interview. So, again, voice insurance, certainly a lot of major recording companies do this. And I think it's interesting that Gary LaVox actually sitting there thinking, I don't know. An ABC News report from back in the day said Bob Dylan, Rod Stewart, Bruce Springsteen, the Beatles had reportedly insured their voices. TMZ reported that in 2016, Mariah Carey had a $35 million insurance policy on her voice and another $35 million on her legs. Vanity Fair independently reported the story while attributing the details to TMZ. So hopefully Gary has the insurance and hopefully he never needs it.
1: The sounds of polka music and clinking beer steins will ring Saturday, September 19th as the Baraboo Area Chamber of Commerce presents Oktoberfest at Circus World. 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
2: Rain and thunderstorms look likely this morning, with roughly half an inch expected and highs in the low 80s. Tonight turns partly cloudy with a low of 65, plus patches of fog dropping visibility to around a mile. Tomorrow brings mostly cloudy skies with highs again in the low 80s. Then, a quiet, partly cloudy night with lows in the mid-60s. Thursday looks mainly cloudy, highs in the upper 70s, lows in the upper 50s overnight.

0: Hey, it's Reed and Chelsea. Reed, caution to parents that are going through TSA with their kids. These recent things that have kind of become a craze, they're the colorful, squishy balls, and they're filled with gel in the inside. Those are apparently not TSA, okay.
1: Can you use a weapon?
0: Well, no, I think it might be a liquid inside or something, right?
1: Oh, and it's not under the...
0: Yeah, it's gel. So, it didn't cross parents' minds that said, you know,
1: and
0: this
1: you
0: is
1: sit
0: not
1: there
0: right.
1: And throw it away in front of your child. There's some good life lesson there, though, maybe.
0: Absolutely no exceptions, they say.
1: So, you're standing there, and the child's like, well, let's not go on the flight.
0: And you're literally, like, they're like, I'm not going without squishy marshmallow. Okay, Johnny.
1: Oh, man.
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0: She's Chelsea. I'm Reed. Hey, Chelsea, dog trainer kept driving past a man walking a leash with no dog. So she had to stop and ask, why?
1: Oh, is this sad?
0: She pulled over and asked if he had lost his dog, and he nodded. And she said, me too, and hugged him.
1: Oh.
0: The man said people made fun of him for walking with the leash, but he missed his dog. This gal who lost her own dog shared the encounter on Instagram. It went viral. And she now waves to the man each time she passes and says a prayer for his comfort.
1: So he does this every day?
0: Mm-hmm.
1: Oh, my gosh.
0: And I have to say that it's such a good reminder that when you get to be judgmental, you know, what is that person doing? You have no idea what they're going through. And I think it's very sweet of her to say a prayer for him and wave to him each time. If that's how he, that's his therapy, that's how he's getting through that pain, who in the world are we to judge?
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4: 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And yes, I told you so.

0: Hey, it's Reed and Chelsea along with you. All right, Chelsea, we like brats, right?
1: Oh, yeah.
0: Hot dogs, good. Chicago dog.
1: Oh, yeah.
0: But beef they dog. Say an all beef, Chelsea.
1: Beef dog.
0: But Chelsea, what if I told you the best hot dog apparently comes from Iceland?
1: Really? I don't know that I would believe that.
0: In this state, I mean, we know what like a good bratwurst is.
1: Oh, yeah.
0: I mean, on Sunday, we just watched grown men and women in suits race around in hot dog costumes. And
1: oh, my
0: chorizo.
1: Gosh.
0: Chorizo won, by the way.
1: It's all so much fun, isn't it?
0: Chelsea said to me, and you've watched that race with me how many times? And you're like, why is that so entertaining? And I'm like, there's nothing not entertaining about

0: watching, and then they hand it off to the kids on Sundays.
1: I know.
0: And there's always inevitably one kid that doesn't know which direction to go.
1: I know.
0: And I watch because we
1: how
0: had.
1: How do you sign up your kid
0: yeah,
1: for that?
0: We had good seats on the first
1: baseline.
0: Although
1: base I line. Don't really think Grant would do that well. Just he's like. Wouldn't want to be away from us.
0: Well, he just hit him standing there. He'd be like, "What am I doing here?"
1: And like, you have like, well, in the case 42, of Sunday, right?
0: 700
1: people. 42,000
0: people
1: looking at you. It's like, whoa.
0: I watched close because the kids, so they start from the third base and they hand the baton off to the kids in the first
1: yeah.
0: base. So we were like 10 rows up on first base. We had really good seats. And I watched this one woman who was part of the marketing people and she's got the headset on with
1: oh
0: the mic. And she's telling
1: God.
0: This little kid, she's like, "You're going to run this way."
1: Oh.
0: The other three or whatever you could tell knew it. She's like, "You're going to run this way." And they're running around. They get so excited that what the kid, he's like, he just kind of starts. And she's like, "Go, go." And I think he finished last or she finished last. But it was so cute.
1: Yeah, but that's so funny.
0: But just there's always one kid that gets turned around. But they can't hardly see in those things.
1: Oh, maybe that's something that's on my list to do. I don't
0: yeah.
1: know.
0: Coming
1: Although,
0: up.
1: No, not really. Probably. To be in a costume that.
0: Well, you're going to be hot and sweaty.
1: Somebody else was in.
0: Do they dry clean them ever between everything? I
1: no,
0: doubt it.
1: No.
0: And so coming up, yeah. I'm going to tell you about the Icelandic
1: hot dog.
0: Apparently the best in the world. We'll see.
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3: Here are some stories we are working on today. Improvements will soon be made at the Reedsburg Fieldhouse as the floor will be replaced for safety reasons. We'll talk with Reedsburg Mayor Dave Estes. Today is the partisan primary in Wisconsin. Polls stay open until 8 o'clock tonight. The 115th Fighter Wing of the Wisconsin Air National Guard will be holding evening training sessions this week and next. And Taylor Farms is recalling several products containing jalapenos due to possible salmonella contamination.

0: Okay, Chels, let's go back to the Icelandic hot dog, which they call, it's the most delicious hot dog in the world. Now, all of us here in Wisconsin got something to say about this.
1: Yeah.
0: I know our friends in Chicago with the Chicago dog would also have something to say, but this is not competing with the bratwurst. It's a hot dog. All right, so I've got some pronunciations here. The Icelandic hot dog is called the pilsa. Mm. And it blends locally sourced beef, pork, and lamb in a natural casing. It's got a little snappy bite to it.
1: Okay.
0: It's Icelandic words, so I can't give you what the standard order. I

0: don't know how to, but it's basically one with everything. Ketchup.
1: Yeah.
0: Mustard. Mm-hmm. Raw and crispy onions.
1: Oh.
0: And yeah, it's in Reykjavik.
1: Oh.
0: The iconic Reykjavik stand opened in 1937.
1: Oh,
0: it draws
1: gosh.
0: Up to 2,000 visitors a day.
1: For hot dogs?
0: In peak season.
1: How many does like a New York City hot dog cart go through?
0: That's a good question. That is a very good question. Bill Clinton famously ordered one in 2004.
1: Oh.
0: And it was with just mustard, I believe.
1: This and hot dog?
0: Yeah, and so it's still on the menu 22 years later, called the Clinton.
1: Oh,
0: it's hard to
1: gosh.
0: Find in the U.S. due to a USDA ban on Icelandic beef and pork. So if you go to a place in Minneapolis,
1: or a
0: place in Maine, they make close versions of the Icelandic hot dog.
1: Yeah, I don't know. You can't beat the Chicago dog, New York dog.
0: They've also got Remoulade. I want to make sure I say this right. I've heard this very few times, which is like a mayonnaise-based sauce, tangy, briny add-ins.
1: I just love a good Wisconsin brat. I mean, we saw several of those this weekend.
0: If I handed that to our son, he would go, what the heck is this? If we handed it to our daughter, she'd take a bite.
1: Oh, yeah.
0: Braille's a meat eater.
1: She is.

0: Reed and Chelsea with you. Sad here, Chelsea. The bald eagle that millions have watched raise babies through blizzards is gone. Jackie died at 14 years old. Female bald eagle watched worldwide on Friends of the Big Bear Valley live stream.
1: Mm-hmm.
0: Died in the early hours yesterday morning at 14.
1: Is that typical lifespan? I don't know.
0: That's a good question. I could look that up, but it's just amazing how many, I mean, I think there's something beautiful to the fact that people enjoyed watching something as simple as just nature and a bald eagle raising its babies. The Raptor Center said she got oxygen, supportive care, and around-the-clock ICU monitoring, but declined. Believed to be the first documented bald eagle hatched in Big Bear Valley, born in 2012.
1: Wow.
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4: 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Reedsburg, representing the Ohio Valley region, fell to Puerto Rico last night. Final tally of 18-6. Reedsburg now at 2-1 on the week. The final day of pool play today. Reedsburg will take on Tri-Valley from California. Tri-Valley at 3-0. Bracket play begins tomorrow. We're just a week away from the start of the high school football season. A number of scrimmages coming up in the area this weekend. Portage competes in McFarland along with Madison La Follette. Baraboo battles Wisconsin Dells and Westfield. Reedsburg with a tune-up in Oregon on Friday along with Madison East and Janesville Parker. Mauston against Royal, Viroqua, and Riverdale. Partyville will practice against Randolph along with Waterloo and Campbellsport. Poinette a scrimmage at River Valley. The Brewers were edged by the Padres last night 3-2, giving up a two-run home run in the bottom of the seventh inning. For the Brewers, Christian Yelich, a two-run

0: run home run. Jackson Churiel with three hits. Logan Henderson struck out seven, but took the loss. 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
2: Rain and thunderstorms look likely this morning, with roughly half an inch expected and highs in the low 80s. Tonight turns partly cloudy with a low of 65, plus patches of fog dropping visibility to around a mile. Tomorrow brings mostly cloudy skies with highs again in the low 80s. Then, a quiet, partly cloudy night with lows in the mid-60s. Thursday looks mainly cloudy, highs in the upper 70s, lows in the upper 50s overnight,

0: Morgan Wallen and Ella Langley, a couple powerhouses in country. They have topped the chart once again as I Can't Love You Anymore rises to number one in the Billboard Country Airplay chart. Only its 15th week, so very fast rise. This is Ella's fifth number one, Morgan's 22nd. It follows Morgan's Don't We, which just off its second week at the top. It's only the third time in the 36-year history of the chart that an artist has been number one in consecutive weeks with different songs. Who else has done this? Tim McGraw first accomplished the feat in 2002 when The Cowboy in Me replaced Joe DiMaggio's Bring on the Rain, which features his vocals. And wouldn't you know it, though, it's the second time it happened to Morgan, who himself was the culprit in 2024. Cowgirls with Ernest succeeded Post Malone's I Had Some Help. So Morgan Wallen and Ella Langley at the absolute top of country music right now.
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2: 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Polls stay open until 8 o'clock tonight. For more information, including where your polling place is and what's on your ballot, you can go to myvote.wi.gov. The 115th Fighter Wing of the Wisconsin Air National Guard will be holding evening training sessions in southern Wisconsin this week and next. The flight paths will be taken to minimize disturbances in residential neighborhoods. The training sessions expected to finish up by 10:30 each evening. The field house in Reedsburg will soon see some improvements as a new floor will be installed. The current floor has proven to be unsafe, causing slippery conditions for activities due to a high humidity level in the dome. Here's Reedsburg Mayor Dave Estes.
3: The flooring that was chosen to be used isn't hardwood floor. It was meant to be more of a durable, long-lasting floor. The trouble we found with the areas being used inside of a dome that has humidity fluctuations up and down, they were having a hard time keeping it to stay clean, and things would cling to it. I think they're going to start pretty soon. They want to have it done before, obviously, you know, they get busy towards the end of fall, early winter.
2: The facility was constructed with the help of a large anonymous donation. Price tag for the new floor expected to be around $750,000. And Taylor Farms is recalling several products containing jalapenos in Wisconsin due to possible salmonella contamination. The company was recently linked to a cyclospora outbreak involving lettuce products. The recall includes several items sold at Walmart stores in Wisconsin, including spicy and mild pico de gallo. Taylor Farms says it is not aware of any illnesses connected to the recalled jalapeno products. Now you're up to date. I'm Tom Demeen, Magnum Media News.

0: Reed and Chelsea, along with you.
1: Reed, let's go to our text line, 910-912-6060. Do you go to bed with your significant other? Do you guys do something separate? Let's do a couple of these. The first one, this person did not write their name, but they said sometimes depends on the day. Okay.
0: So your spouse allows that?
1: I suppose. We have Jordan who said, my husband and I don't go to bed at the same time. We have a one-year-old, so I'm on bedtime duty. And by the time he's sleeping, I usually pass out after that, too.
0: See, you got to teamwork that. Chelsea and I have been there. Ships passing in the night with Brielle.
1: Well, no, they're saying, you know, she does the bedtime and then he falls asleep.
0: Oh, well, for us, it was you took the...
1: They have one child, right?
0: Yep, but with Brielle, I took the late shift and you took the late overnight shift.
1: By one, hopefully there's ish sleeping through the night. Ish.
0: Yeah, I mean, even Brielle is as tough as she was. Flexibility is what it sounds like people have, Chels.
1: I see that. Let's do that one maybe a little bit later.
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0: Hey, it's Reed and Chelsea. All right, text lines 910-912-6060. We've got listeners that have flexibility with their bedtime, and they don't have to go to bed with their significant other every night without fail, or else there's a problem.
1: This one says, my wife and I go to bed at the same time. It's very comforting to end the day together and talk a bit before falling asleep. Heart emoji. If one is not tired, we listen to a book or until we're ready to go to sleep.
0: That's just beautiful. I bet she texted that from his phone. That's wonderful.
1: Well, it says my wife and I.
0: Yeah, I bet. All right, dude. That's good. Good for you, man. That's awesome.

0: Awesome.
1: No, you like talking before falling asleep, Reed? Reed's like, typically. No. In fact, I don't. I talk to this lady.
0: Well, we got to get to
1: in
0: bed.
1: In the morning right. At work.
0: We got to get to bed. We got to hurry up. We got to go. And then she'll yap for like 20 minutes.
1: I like the talking. Some nights I like the talking, Reed.
0: But then nice, you're not into it. If I'm talking, you're like, would you just shut up? Like, seriously. Like, kids don't use the word, but Chelsea at night would be
1: said,
0: like...
1: I said, would you just please be quiet? I have said that to you after a long day of listening to you yap all day. Okay, let's keep this positive, everybody. That's a beautiful text. Thank you.
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3: 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The 14-under Babe Ruth Baseball World Series continues in Eagle Pass, Texas. Reedsburg, representing the Ohio Valley region, fell to Puerto Rico last night. Final tally of 18-6. Reedsburg now at 2-1 on the week. The final day of pool play today. Reedsburg will take on Tri-Valley from California. Tri-Valley at 3-0. Bracket play begins tomorrow. We're just a week away from the start of the high school football season. A number of scrimmages coming up in the area this weekend. Portage competes in McFarland along with Madison La Follette. Baraboo battles Wisconsin Dells and Westfield. Reedsburg with a tune-up in Oregon on Friday, along with Madison East and Janesville Parker. Mauston against Royal, Viroqua, and Riverdale. Partyville will practice against Randolph, along with Waterloo and Campbellsport. Poinette a scrimmage at River Valley. The Brewers were edged by the Padres last night 3-2, giving up a two-run home run in the bottom of the seventh inning. For the Brewers, Christian Yelich, a two-run home run. Jackson Churiel with three hits. Logan Henderson struck out seven, but took the loss. Tonight on 97.3 FM, it's the Brewers and Padres at 8:05. 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

0: Reading Chelsea along with you. Okay, Chelsea, so this
1: psoriasis.
0: It's like psoriasis.
1: Oh, there you go.
0: More than 10,000 Americans have had the stomach parasite, or have it right now, actually. And a food reviewer says it made her lose 17 pounds in 3 weeks, which is why some of these crazy young people are like, I want to get this so I can lose a bunch of weight.
1: No, it's serious business. Mostly water weight, yeah. There's been people that have passed away from it. I mean,
0: CDC says 47 states are affected. So this Tennessee food reviewer, she's 29 years old. She tested positive for this. Christina Hart tested positive after more than a week of what she thought was just food poisoning. And I would think as a food reviewer, you maybe try some interesting things. And
1: yes.
0: She was sick 3 weeks, as I said, lost 17 pounds, and said the parasite makes you, quote, lose complete control. Which I think we all understand what she's talking about. Michigan leads the country in cases. They've reported the first two deaths tied to the outbreak. I have heard of people going to the bathroom like 30 times in a day.
1: Yeah, that's pretty serious.
0: It's interesting to live in a world where this Christina, who's 29, is willing to go on like social media and be like, here's what happened. And I actually think it's good. No shame.
1: But I think it gives people a reality of what it's really like. I mean, this is not a joke.
0: No. Do you remember during COVID, if anyone had a sniffle, they would be like,
1: oh,
0: it's not
1: yes,
0: COVID.
1: Yes.
0: Well, now does anyone have like an upset stomach and they start freaking out? And
1: probably.
0: Then the next day you're fine?
1: Probably.
0: Because you're like, wait, is this the beginning of it? I think this is probably one of those things where after a week, but she thought she had food poisoning for a week.
1: Mm.
0: So even a food reviewer could be like, I think this kind of like, you know.
1: Yes.
0: Like, you know if you have this.
1: Okay.

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1: Today's hottest country, Thunder 120.

0: Reed Chelsea along with you. Hope you're doing great. All right, I was looking, Chelsea, we are just about at the point here where we are no longer going to have sunsets after 8 o'clock.
1: Okay. I don't know. Text us, 910-912-6060. Does that make you sad or kind of happy a little bit?
0: For, as we lose these sunsets, and it's going to, you know, as you go across the state, so Milwaukee will be first.
1: Sure.
0: You know, like La Crosse, Eau Claire, they'll be last. But it won't be again until May of 2027. But I have to say, if you have young kids, the 9 o'clock sunset is not the easiest sunset.
1: No, and they're like, well, the sun's still on. It's just like, nope, I don't know how to explain this to you.
0: Yeah, so if you also, if we can get this daylight savings time thing, you know, locked in, and we don't have any more of those like 4 p.m. sunsets, then I don't think that'll be as sad for me.
1: Oh.
0: Because the days won't be so ridiculously short.
1: Okay.
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4: Rain and thunderstorms look likely this morning, with roughly half an inch expected and highs in the low 80s. Tonight turns partly cloudy with a low of 65, plus patches of fog dropping visibility to around a mile. Tomorrow brings mostly cloudy skies with highs again in the low 80s. Then, a quiet, partly cloudy night with lows in the mid-60s. Thursday looks mainly cloudy, highs in the upper 70s, lows in the upper 50s overnight.
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0: Reading Chelsea with you. Brandon Jennings, Chelsea, is a famous Bucks player.
1: Yes.
0: How would you like to try and compete against him?
1: I don't know.
0: So former Bucks guard Brandon Jennings will be playing the Pro-Am division of Hoop It Up 3-on-3, August 15th and 16th in Deer District. So that's this coming weekend.
1: Okay.
0: And Jennings is 36, played 305 games with the Bucks over a couple stints. I guess he coined Bucks in six. He has not touched the ball in a minute, as he said, but he's been walking 5 miles a day on the golf course.
1: Wow.
0: He thinks players try and isolate him and says his fun-loving side goes out the window between the lines. So, if you wanted to check that out, you could. And I have to say that I think it's cool when these, you know, former pro guys do their thing. And if you ever watch on Instagram when, like, a regular person tries to play one of these, like, retired NBA guys... And it's horrible. Like, you see how incredibly good at basketball.
1: I'd like to give it a try.
0: Yeah.
1: Reed's like, oh my goodness.
0: I mean, you wouldn't, he would beat you, he would beat me 100-0 probably.
1: Okay.
2: 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Now, it's time for Name That Game. Wendy here is going to name as many Tom Foolery's Adventure Park games as she can in 10 seconds. Ready, go!
3: Skee ball. The one where you shoot a water gun at a target. The human crane. The giant wheel. VR games. Dancing games. Racing games. The one where you hang on a bar.
2: Wendy, you did awesome! And you know what? There are even more ways to get Kalahari.

0: Hey, it's Reed and Chelsea along with you. All right, Chelsea, Brewers. So they are promoting first baseman Blake Burke from AA Biloxi to AAA Nashville, 23 years old, hitting .285 average with 30 home runs and 88 RBI for the Shuckers, the Biloxi Shuckers. Love it. For those of you baseball aficionados, it's a 969 OPS. First round pick in the 2024 draft out of Tennessee, came from High A, Wisconsin in 2025. Milwaukee currently has the fewest home runs in baseball, despite that incredible record.
1: Really?
0: Yep. But hey,
1: well, then I say that that's almost makes us better.
0: Well,
1: because the fact that you're getting these single and doubles and you don't getting have to people around.
0: Win or, you don't win or die. Didn't the Brewers a couple seasons ago, I mean, it was feast or famine for their scoring if they hit home runs or not.
1: Yeah.
0: Now they got a fellow prospect, Andrew Fisher, who has 35 home runs in 97 games. They are seen as Milwaukee's 2027 power injection. Is there any chance they would get brought up towards the end of the year? We'll certainly see. But if it ain't broke, don't fix it. But also, as you do look to the postseason, it's good to have some pop in the bat so you don't have to manufacture as many runs.
1: Okay.
0: But this is where I'm so, in some way, I mean, you have people mad that they didn't give, you know, a ton for that pitcher that went to the Dodgers, but they're playing for the future too. And maybe they're a year away.
1: Mm.
0: And if that's the case, I'm glad the organization's not taking this talent that they have amassed and just giving it up. And you get a salary cap in this deal, and I mean, Brewers could go on a run here.

0: Casey, I'm Reed. I think some of you may have seen this. So the kid would not buckle up and they had to cancel the flight. My dad sent this to us.
1: Reading the article. Yeah.
0: And I had seen this on something else too.
1: Stranding passengers overnight. The airplane was supposed to take off at 10:30.
0: Now we have been in a situation where our toddler wouldn't buckle her seatbelt. And we have been in a situation where you got the crying kid. We've all, if you have kids and you've taken them when they're little, they've been there. And if you haven't, you've been on a plane with that. Mm-hmm. And you feel bad for the parents and the kid. But imagine how you'd feel if they had to ground the whole plane.
1: Yeah, I mean, I'm surprised that a child was on a 10:30 p.m. flight.
0: Yeah, but you could see the parents saying, well, they're going to sleep overnight. This will be easy. This is going from British Columbia to Toronto.
1: It's unclear how old the child was.
0: The plane had left the terminal, was heading the runway when the crew noticed, and the parent and crew tried to secure the child. When that failed, they returned to the gate. Removing the family and their bags pushed the departure past Victoria's 12:30 a.m. runway closure. What the heck is that? Is that a rule in the United States?
1: Well, it's also like, how long have those people been on the clock for, though? That's another thing. Like, they time out after a certain time. Airlines are down to the minute. There's not a lot of time for... I'm just surprised that there are not rules that say a child under the age of 4, 3 has to be in a car seat in an airplane. I'm just shocked.
0: But we've all had... and to all the flight attendants out there, thank you for what you do. But I have had...

0: my fair share of flight attendants that are, one may say, overzealous. Is that a fair way to say
1: it? Yes, yes, that is.
0: I mean, I just one flight, and this gal, like, if your backpack was slightly not under the seat.
1: I know.
0: I mean, she was just, and she checked everyone's seatbelts like three times, and it was just like, we're all just sort of looking at her like, you know, you want somebody to take their job seriously. Like, I want the pilot to be really detail-oriented, but this was so, it was so over the top. And I was just like, and she had us all, just all kind of, you know, when she'd come back, when she'd come over, it's like, oh gosh, you know, what is it going to be this time? She got after me like twice.
1: Oh boy.
0: I like those flight attendants. They'll run your leg over if it's in the aisle when they're pushing the Bev cart. It's just like, don't pay attention to me. It's on me to pay attention to you.
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0: Hey, it's Reed and Chelsea. Reed cautioned to parents that are going through TSA with their kids. These recent things that have kind of become a craze, they're the colorful, squishy balls, and they're filled with gel in the inside. Those are apparently not TSA, okay.
1: Did you use a weapon?
0: Well, no, I think it might be a liquid inside or something, right?
1: Oh, when it's down under the...
0: Yeah, it's gel. So, it didn't cross parents' minds that said, you know,
1: and
0: this
1: you gotta
0: is
1: sit
0: not
1: there
0: right.
1: And throw it away in front of your child. There's some good life lesson there, though, maybe.
0: Absolutely no exceptions, they say.
1: So, you're standing there, and the child's like, well, let's not go on the flight. And you're
0: literally,
1: like,
0: they're like, I'm not going without squishy marshmallow. Okay, Johnny.
1: Oh, man.

country music news. Hey, it's Reed and Chelsea along with you. He's looking at Taste of Country, going through the top country songs of the year. And we'll see if you, anyone disagrees with any of these. Chelsea, I've run these by you. I know you do not. We'll go 5-1. How about that? Dan and Chase, Say So. You got number 4, Ella Langley and Morgan Wallen, I Can't Love You Anymore. Number 3, great song, Luke Combs, Be By You. And Ella Langley takes the top 2 spots. Ella Langley, Be Her, number 2. And number 1 is Ella Langley, Choosing Texas. And yes, if you are counting in the top 5, she has 4, along with the song with Morgan Wallen. Or excuse me, 3 in the top 5. So, incredibly dominant. Incredibly dominant. And just amazing how, I don't want to say she burst on the scene, but like, you know, she did her stuff with Riley Green and all that. And then all of a sudden, just like, bam, bam, bam, just hit after hit here.

0: She's Chelsea. I'm Reed. Hey, Chelsea, dog trainer kept driving past a man walking a leash with no dog. So she had to stop and ask, why?
1: Oh, is this sad?
0: She pulled over and asked if he had lost his dog, and he nodded. And she said, me too, and hugged him.
1: Oh.
0: The man said people made fun of him for walking with the leash, but he missed his dog. This gal who lost her own dog shared the encounter on Instagram. It went viral. And she now waves to the man each time she passes and says a prayer for his comfort.
1: So he does this every day?
0: Mm-hmm.
1: Oh, my gosh.
0: And I have to say that it's such a good reminder that when you get to be judgmental, you know, what person doing? You have no idea what they're going through. And I think it's very sweet of her to say a prayer for him and wave to him each time. If that's how that's his therapy, that's how he's getting through that pain, who in the world are we to judge?
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7: Rain and thunderstorms look likely this morning, with roughly half an inch expected and highs in the low 80s. Tonight turns partly cloudy with a low of 65, plus

Patches of fog dropping visibility to around a mile. Tomorrow brings mostly cloudy skies with highs again in the low 80s. Then, a quiet, partly cloudy night with lows in the mid-60s. Thursday looks mainly cloudy, highs in the upper 70s, lows in the upper 50s overnight,

0: Hey, it's Reed and Chelsea along with you. All right, Chelsea, we like brats, right?
1: Oh, yeah.
0: Hot dogs, good Chicago dog.
1: Oh, yeah.
0: But beef they dog. Say an all beef, Chelsea.
1: Beef dog.
0: But Chelsea, what if I told you the best hot dog apparently comes from Iceland?
1: Really? I don't know that I would believe that.
0: In this state, I mean, we know what like a good bratwurst is.
1: Oh, yeah.
0: I mean, we just, on Sunday, watched grown men and women in suits race around in hot dog costumes. And
1: chorizo
0: won, by the way.
1: It's all so much fun, isn't it?
0: Chelsea said to me, and you've watched that race with me how many times? And you're like, why is that so entertaining? And I'm like, there's nothing not entertaining about watching. And then they hand it off to the kids on Sundays. And there's always inevitably one kid that doesn't know which direction to go.
1: How do you sign up your kid for that?
0: We had good seats on the first baseline.
1: Although I don't really think Grant would do that well. Just he's like... wouldn't want to be away from us.
0: Well, he just hit him standing there. He'd be like, what am I doing here?
1: And like, you have like, well, in the case 42, of Sunday, 000, right?
0: 700
1: people. 42,000
0: people
1: looking at you. It's like, whoa.
0: I watched close because the kids, so they start from the third base and they hand the baton off to the kids in the first base. So we were like 10 rows up on first base. We had really good seats. And I watched this one woman who was part of the marketing people and she's got the headset on with the mic. And she's telling this little kid, she's like, you're going to run this way.
1: Oh.
0: The other three or whatever you could tell knew it. She's like, you're going to run this way. And they're running around. They get so excited that what the kid, he's like, he just kind of starts. And she's like, go, go. And I think he finished last or she finished last. But it was so cute.
1: Yeah, but that's so funny.
0: There's always one kid that gets turned around. But they can't hardly see in those things.
1: Maybe that's something that's on my list to do. I don't know.
0: Probably.
1: To be in a costume that.
0: Well, you're going to be hot and sweaty.
1: Somebody else was in.
0: Do they dry clean them ever between everything?
1: No.

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1: Today is partisan primary election day across the state. Polls stay open until 8 o'clock tonight. For more information, including where your polling place is and what's on your ballot, you can go to myvote.wi.gov. The 115th Fighter Wing of the Wisconsin Air National Guard will be holding evening training sessions in southern Wisconsin this week and next. The flight paths will be taken to minimize disturbances in residential neighborhoods. The training sessions expected to finish up by 10:30 each evening. The field house in Reedsburg will soon see some improvements as a new floor will be installed. The current floor has proven to be unsafe, causing slippery conditions for activities due to a high humidity level in the dome. Here's Reedsburg Mayor Dave Estes.
2: The flooring that was chosen to be used isn't hardwood floor. It was meant to be more of a durable, long-lasting floor. The trouble we found with the areas being used inside of a dome that has humidity fluctuations up and down, they were having a hard time keeping it stay clean, and things would cling to it. I think they're going to start pretty soon. They want to have it done before, obviously, you know, they get busy towards the end of fall, early winter.
1: The facility was constructed with the help of a large anonymous donation. Price tag for the new floor expected to be around $750,000. And Taylor Farms is recalling several products containing jalapenos in Wisconsin due to possible salmonella contamination. The company was recently linked to a cyclospora outbreak involving lettuce products. The recall includes several items sold at Walmart stores in Wisconsin, including spicy and mild pico de gallo. Taylor Farms says it is not aware of any illnesses connected to the recalled jalapeno products. Now you're up to date. I'm Tom Demeen, Magnum Media News.

0: Okay, Chels, let's go back to the Icelandic hot dog, which they call, it's the most delicious hot dog in the world. Now, all of us here in Wisconsin got something to say about this.
1: Yeah.
0: I know our friends in Chicago with the Chicago dog would also have something to say, but this is not competing with the bratwurst. It's a hot dog. All right, so I've got some pronunciations here. The Icelandic hot dog is called the pilsa. And it blends locally sourced beef, pork, and lamb in a natural casing. It's got a little snappy bite to it.
1: Okay.
0: It's Icelandic words, so I can't give you what the standard order. I don't know how to, but it's basically one with everything. Ketchup.
1: Yeah.
0: Mustard. Mm-hmm. Raw and crispy onions.
1: Oh.
0: And, yeah, it's in Reykjavik.
1: Oh.
0: The iconic Reykjavik stand opened in 1937.
1: Oh,
0: it draws
1: gosh.
0: Up to 2,000 visitors a day.
1: For hot dogs?
0: In peak season.
1: How many does, like, a New York City hot dog cart go through?
0: That's a good question. That is a very good question. Bill Clinton famously ordered one in 2004.
1: Oh.
0: And it was with just mustard, I believe.
1: This
0: and
1: hot
0: so,
1: dog?
0: Yeah, and so it's still on the menu 22 years later, called the Clinton.
1: Oh,
0: it's hard to
1: gosh.
0: Find in the U.S. due to a USDA ban on Icelandic beef and pork. So if you go to a place in Minneapolis
1: oh, sorry about
0: or
1: that,
0: a place
1: everybody.
0: In Maine, they make close versions of the Icelandic hot dog.
1: Yeah, I don't know. You can't beat the Chicago dog, New York dog.
0: They've also got Rumalad. No, Ramulad. I want to make sure I say this right. I've heard this very few times, which is like a mayonnaise-based sauce, tangy, briny add-ins.
1: I just love a good Wisconsin brat. I mean, we saw several of those this weekend.
0: If I handed that to our son, he would go, what the heck is this? If we handed it to our daughter, she'd take a bite.
1: Oh, yeah.
0: Brielle's a meat eater.
1: She is.
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0: Reading Chelsea with you. Sad here, Chelsea. The bald eagle that millions have watched raise babies through blizzards is gone. Jackie died at 14 years old. Female bald eagle watched worldwide on Friends of the Big Bear Valley live stream.
1: Mm-hmm.
0: Died in the early hours yesterday morning at 14.
1: Is that typical lifespan? I don't know.
0: That's a good question. I could look that up, but it's just amazing how many, I mean, I think there's something beautiful to the fact that people enjoyed watching something as simple as just nature and a bald eagle raising its babies. The Raptor Center said she got oxygen, supportive care, and round-the-clock ICU monitoring, but declined. Believed to be the first documented bald eagle hatched in Big Bear Valley, born in 2012.
1: Wow.
0: So all of us as Americans can certainly appreciate the importance of the bald eagle, and it's just amazing the impact that she had.

0: born in 2012.
1: Wow.
0: So all of us as Americans can certainly appreciate the importance of the bald eagle, and it's just amazing the impact that she had.

0: Reed and Chelsea, along with you.
1: Reed, let's go to our text line, 910-912-6060. Do you go to bed with your significant other? Do you guys do something separate? Let's do a couple of these. The first one, this person did not write their name, but they said sometimes depends on the day. Okay.
0: So your spouse allows that?
1: I suppose. We have Jordan who said, my husband and I don't go to bed at the same time. We have a one-year-old, so I'm on bedtime duty, and by the time he's sleeping, I usually pass out after that, too.
0: See, you got a teamwork that. Chelsea and I have been there. Ships passing in the night with Brielle.
1: Well, no, they're saying, you know, she does the bedtime and then he falls asleep.
0: Oh, well, for us, it was you took the...
1: They have one child, Reed.
0: Yep, but with Brielle, I took the late shift and you took the late overnight shift.
1: By one, hopefully there's sleeping through the night. Ish.
0: Yeah, I mean, even Brielle is tough as she was. Flexibility is what it sounds like people have, Chels.
1: I see that. Let's do that one maybe a little bit later.

0: Hey, it's Reed and Chelsea. All right, text lines 910-912-6060. We've got listeners that have flexibility with their bedtime, and they don't have to go to bed with their significant other every night without fail, or else there's a problem.
1: This one says, my wife and I go to bed at the same time. It's very comforting to end the day together and talk a bit before falling asleep. Heart emoji. If one is not tired, we listen to a book or until we're ready to go to sleep.
0: That's just beautiful. I bet she texted that from his phone. That's wonderful.
1: Well, it says my wife and I.
0: Yeah, I bet. All right, dude. That's good. Good for you, man. That's awesome.
1: No, do you like talking before falling asleep, Reed? Reed's like, no. In fact, I don't. I talk to this lady.
0: Well, we got to get to
1: in
0: bed.
1: In the morning right. At work.
0: We got to get to bed. We got to hurry up. We got to go. And then she'll yap for like 20 minutes.
1: I like the talking. Some nights I like the talking breed.
0: But then nice, you're not into it. If I'm talking, you're like, would you just shut up? Like, seriously, like kids don't use the word, but Chelsea at night would be
1: said,
0: like,
1: would you just please be quiet? I have said that to you after a long day of listening to you yep all day. Okay, let's keep this positive, everybody. That's a beautiful text. Thank you.
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2: Rain and thunderstorms look likely this morning, with roughly half an inch expected and highs in the low 80s. Tonight turns partly cloudy with a low of 65, plus patches of fog dropping visibility to around a mile. Tomorrow brings mostly cloudy skies with highs again in the low 80s. Then, a quiet, partly cloudy night with lows in the mid-60s. Thursday looks mainly cloudy, highs in the upper 70s, lows in the upper 50s overnight,

0: 101.1.
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0: Oh, summer is in full swing, no doubt. We've got Wisconsin State Fair happening. Brewers are playing baseball. Packers just got their first preseason game. The weather is, well, the weather. Tell me I'm wrong, right?
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0: 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It's Ritter. 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

0: it's Ritter. Again, it's like my little guy's obsessed with these Neato toys. If you got kids, you know exactly what I'm talking about. It's little squishy. Think of it like, I don't know, a bag of jelly. Either way, these things have taken over like crazy, and now apparently they're causing problems at airports. Yeah, TSA is taking these Neato squishy toys at airport security because they're filled with gel. They're carry-on liquids, and, you know, obviously that means kids being upset. So, yeah, if you're flying, make sure the littles aren't carrying their little squishy toys with them because, well, they're going to lose them.
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2: Here are some stories we are working on today. Improvements will soon be made at the Reedsburg Fieldhouse as the floor will be replaced for safety reasons. We'll talk with Reedsburg Mayor Dave Estes. Today is the partisan primary in Wisconsin. Polls stay open until 8 o'clock tonight. The 115th Fighter Wing of the Wisconsin Air National Guard will be holding evening training sessions this week and next. And Taylor Farms is recalling several products containing jalapenos due to possible salmonella contamination.

0: Hey, what's up? It's Ritter. 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
7: Today brings rain and thunderstorms, around a quarter inch likely, with temperatures in the low 80s. Tonight, clouds will be variable and lows dip near 65, with fog developing and visibility dropping to around half a mile. Tomorrow looks mostly cloudy, highs back in the low 80s, then partly cloudy tomorrow night with lows similar, in the mid-60s. Thursday stays mainly cloudy, with highs in the upper 70s and lows settling into the upper 50s.

Okay, Florida might be getting the most interesting travel solution. I don't know the word for it. It's Ritter. They're doing something crazy. I gotta tell you about this coming up.

0: Yo, it's Ritter. It seems weird for Florida to be the first place to have electric hybrid air taxis, but apparently we're getting close to that being a thing. I guess the governor is trying to push this through, and yeah. Like, they're trying to get this done by next year, although they've not actually tested these things. They don't have any safety regulations, no infrastructure, just, you know, full send with it. Sounds like a typical Florida thing.
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0: Hey, what's up? Thanks for hanging out today. It's Ritter, and well, the Wisconsin weather is doing what it does, right? You know, heat, humidity, wildfire smoke, chance of thunderstorms, clear sky, sun, all within 24 hours.
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2: 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Polls will be open until 8 o'clock tonight. 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The general election slated for November 3rd. The 115th Fighter Wing of the Wisconsin Air National Guard will be conducting evening training sessions across southern Wisconsin this week and next. The flight paths will take into account residential areas. These sessions should be wrapped up each evening by 10:30. The fieldhouse in Reedsburg will soon see some improvements. A new floor will be installed to replace a floor that has become slippery at times due to condensation in the dome. Here's Reedsburg Mayor Dave Estes.
3: The flooring that was chosen to be used isn't hardwood floor. It was meant to be more of a durable, long-lasting floor. The trouble we found with the areas being used inside of a dome that has humidity fluctuations up and down, they were having a hard time keeping it stay clean, and things would cling to it. I think they're going to start pretty soon. They want to have it done before, obviously, you know, they get busy towards the end of fall, early winter.
2: The field house was built mostly from a large anonymous donation. Price tag for the new flooring project comes in at around $750,000. And Taylor Farms is recalling several products containing jalapenos in Wisconsin.

due to possible salmonella contamination. The company was recently linked to a cyclospora outbreak involving lettuce products. The recall includes several items sold at Walmart stores here in Wisconsin, including mild and spicy pico de gallo. Taylor Farms says it is not aware of any illnesses connected to the recalled jalapeno products. Now you're up to date. I'm Tom Demeen, Magnum Media News.

0: It's Ritter. So I guess tomorrow the sky's going to be putting on a little show. A little solar eclipse could be visible. Get you all the details on that coming up in a few. Hang on.
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3: Today brings rain and thunderstorms, around a quarter inch likely, with temperatures in the low 80s. Tonight, clouds will be variable and lows dip near 65, with fog developing and visibility dropping to around half a mile. Tomorrow looks mostly cloudy, highs back in the low 80s, then partly cloudy tomorrow night with lows similar, in the mid-60s. Thursday stays mainly cloudy, with highs in the upper 70s and lows settling into the upper 50s.

What's up? It's Ritter. Well, I guess tomorrow, parts of the Midwest here, we could see a partial solar eclipse. So if you're looking at the sky, make sure you've actually got like real eclipse glasses, or there's that funny little viewer thing where, you know, you punch a hole in a paper and you hold it. Remember doing that like in elementary school, or just me? Anyway, yeah, at some point tomorrow, a partial solar eclipse. So

0: the Brewers are having themselves a season. Let's just hope it means postseason too. 74-45 is the record right now. I know October baseball is going to happen. I would just like it to play, you know, beyond the first two series. That means World Series.
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0: L. Langley just continues to push her stone on up the hill. It's Ritter. Yes, choosing Texas, still breaking records. I'll tell you the latest in a few.
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2: 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Polls stay open until 8 o'clock tonight. For more information, including where your polling place is and what's on your ballot, you can go to myvote.wi.gov. The 115th Fighter Wing of the Wisconsin Air National Guard will be holding evening training sessions in southern Wisconsin this week and next. The flight paths will be taken to minimize disturbances in residential neighborhoods. The training sessions expected to finish up by 10:30 each evening. The Fieldhouse in Reedsburg will soon see some improvements as a new floor will be installed. The current floor has proven to be unsafe, causing slippery conditions for activities due to a high humidity level in the dome. Here's Reedsburg Mayor Dave Estes.
3: The flooring that was chosen to be used isn't hardwood floor. It was meant to be more of a durable, long-lasting floor. The trouble we found with the areas being used inside of a dome that has humidity fluctuations up and down, they were having a hard time keeping it stay clean, and things would cling to it. I think they're going to start pretty soon. They want to have it done before, obviously, you know, they get busy towards the end of fall, early winter.
2: The facility was constructed with the help of a large anonymous donation. Price tag for the new floor expected to be around $750,000. And Taylor Farms is recalling several products containing jalapenos in Wisconsin due to possible salmonella contamination. The company was recently linked to a cyclospora outbreak involving lettuce products. The recall includes several items sold at Walmart stores in Wisconsin, including spicy and mild pico de gallo. Taylor Farms says it is not aware of any illnesses connected to the recalled jalapeno products. Now you're up to date. I'm Tom Demeen, Magnum Media News.
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0: Boy, our girl Ella Langley is, she set her sights on the number one song of all time, no doubt. Choosing Texas now on the Billboard Hot 100 for the 17th non-consecutive week. It's now tied with Despacito. And only has, what, about a month before it can topple the biggest of all time from Mariah Carey? Do you think she's going to do it?
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5: Today brings rain and thunderstorms, around a quarter inch likely, with temperatures in the low 80s. Tonight, clouds will be variable and lows dip near 65, with fog developing and visibility dropping to around half a mile. Tomorrow looks mostly cloudy, highs back in the

0: Well, not only is Packer football back, but of course the Badgers. And what's up? It's Ritter. Of course, with it being the, you know, what, fifth year for Luke Fickell? Fourth year for Luke Fickell, the coach. Expectations are pretty high, and the fact that the Badgers are opening up against Notre Dame here in a few weeks, this is going to be a key season.
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0: What's up, y'all? It's Ritter. I'm back from losing my lunch after reading about Oreo's new KFC spicy chicken. That's the flavor. KFC spicy chicken Oreos. These are available in China right now. And, well, that just means we need to emotionally prepare for them to show up here. I don't know. What do you think? A fried chicken flavored Oreo? 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I forgot that part.
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5: Today brings rain and thunderstorms, around a quarter inch likely, with temperatures in the low 80s. Tonight, clouds will be variable and lows dip near 65, with fog developing and visibility dropping to around half a mile. Tomorrow looks mostly cloudy, highs back in the low 80s, then partly cloudy tomorrow night with lows similar, in the mid-60s. Thursday stays mainly cloudy, with highs in the upper 70s and lows settling into the upper 50s.

Have you noticed this while driving too? It's Ritter. I feel like everything is under construction this year. Like more so than normal. I get that construction barrels are, you know, the Wisconsin state flower and all that, but it's wild, y'all. Especially the whole area around State Fair Park. If you're headed to State Fair at all before the end of the weekend, just be ready. Everything's slow moving.

Moving on. Thunder Country 100.1, that is Josh Ross, and I'm Mike Olson with you on this Tuesday afternoon. Hope your day has been going well. Oh, we got more folks to get signed up here. We're going to be giving away the Tim McGraw tickets. Yeah, he's going to be at Alpine Valley on August 22nd with special guest 49 Winchester. So, yeah, it's going to be a good time. So we're going to get people signed up for that. So stick around. I'll fill you in with some more info on that. And, of course, we've got things happening around the listing area, too. I'll fill you in with a few of those. Right now, I just need to fill your ears with music. I've got Dan and Shay, Jason Aldean, Lee Bryce, and Luke Combs on Thunder Country 100.1.

0: Thunder Country 100.1, Dan and Shay, and Nothing Like You. All right, Sweet of Metal Roofing and Thunder Country teaming up to give away those pairs of tickets to go see Tim McGraw at Alpine Valley. 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Whoop, I got to get over there to that one. 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And you can see all the styles, the different colors. 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Talk with them. 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And I'll tell you more here down the road. Right now, I want to tell you to go to our website, thunder100.com. And that's where Tim McGraw will be smiling at you, ready to go into the pawn shop guitar tour. So you click on that poster anywhere, and it will take you right to our entry sheet. You fill that out, you send it in, and then it's all the good luck charms you could ever gather up. All right, get those vibes working for you. All righty, I have information break here, and then we've got Ella Langley and Kane Brown. Who else we got in here? George Strait, Morgan Wallen. I'm sure we can find some more on Thunder Country 100.1.
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0: Thunder Country 100.1. Morgan Wallen, I'm the problem. Morgan set another record at number ones. Yeah. Ella Langley and Morgan both topping the country charts once again. I Can't Love You Anymore is the name of the song, and it is now number one on Billboard's country airplay chart in only its 15th week on the charts. That shot up pretty quick with these two. So it's Ella's fifth number one and Morgan's 22nd. And that'll be followed by Don't We, which is just off his second week at Pinnacle. Yeah, so that, these two together, wowie. And she's got another one that she teamed up with Cole Wetzel called Jaded. And I'm waiting to see how fast that will shoot up on the charts. Right now, we're going to shoot up to an information break here and then get you right back in for another set of music. I have waiting Graylin James, Billy Currington, Low Cash, Parker McCollum, and Miranda Lambert on Thunder Country 100.1.
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1: Expect rain and thunderstorms today with close to a quarter inch likely as temperatures climb to 82. Tonight turns partly cloudy with lows near 65, and fog will cut visibility to around a mile. Tomorrow brings mostly cloudy skies with highs in the mid-80s. Then partly cloudy conditions return tomorrow night with a low in the upper 60s and some smoke lingering in the air. Thursday looks cloudy with limited sun and highs in the upper 70s.

Thunder Country 100.1, Graylin James. Now, let me get over to the board over here and let you know that, oh, there is another truck and tractor pull coming up here that this weekend, both Friday and Saturday, the Hillsboro Charity Tractor Pull. Yeah, the show starts at 6 each night at Fireman's Memorial Park. It's right on Highway 33. They've got live music after the pull on Friday night with the Midway Band and some of the best country music from the 80s, 90s, and early 2000s will be waiting for you. All right, so yeah, if you like truck and tractor pulls, make your way to Hillsboro and have yourself a great time. Now I have Shaboozy and Jelly Roll, Eric Church, and the song I talked about a little bit ago. Ella Langley and Morgan Wallen, I Can't Love You Anymore. Been on the charts for 15 weeks and now sitting at number one. Amazing. Here it is for you on Thunder Country 100.1.

0: Thunder Country 100.1 Shaboozy and Jelly Roll. We've got Tom Demeen standing by here with Area Sports. He'll be along here in just a quick moment. And then I'll have some more music waiting for you with Dierks Bentley, Tucker Wetmore, and Gary Allen on Thunder Country 100.1.
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2: 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The 1400 Babe Ruth Baseball World Series continues in Eagle Pass, Texas. Reedsburg, representing the Ohio Valley region, fell to Puerto Rico last night, final tally of 18-6. Reedsburg now at 2-1 on the week. The final day of pool play today, Reedsburg will take on Tri-Valley from California. Tri-Valley at 3-0. Bracket play begins tomorrow. We're just a week away from the start of the high school football season. A number of scrimmages coming up in the area this weekend. Portage competes in McFarland along with Madison La Follette. Baraboo battles Wisconsin Dells and Westfield. Reedsburg with a tune-up in Oregon on Friday along with Madison East and Janesville Parker. Mauston against Royal, Viroqua, and Riverdale. Partyville will practice against Randolph along with Waterloo and Campbellsport. Poinette a scrimmage at River Valley. The Brewers were edged by the Padres last night 3-2.

0: up a two-run home run in the bottom of the seventh inning for the Brewers. Christian Yelich, a two-run home run. Jackson Churiel with three hits. Logan Henderson struck out seven, but took the loss. 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

Thunder Country 100.1 with Dierks Bentley. 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

0: 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That's where we're getting people signed up so that they have a chance to win a pair of tickets to go see Tim McGraw with special guest 49 Winchester Saturday, August 22nd at Alpine Valley Music Theater, which is a terrific venue to see music. If you've never been there, you're going to love this place. All right, so thunder100.com, click on the poster and fill out that info sheet right there. Yes, that's your entry sheet, and then you send your entry in, and I think they're going to draw these tomorrow night, if I remember right. Okay, so yes, get that in there, and always remember Sweeta Metal Roofing. In fact, we're going to be hearing from them in just a couple of moments on Thunder Country 100.1. And then we're going to get ready for more music, starting with Kip Moore.
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5: Expect rain and thunderstorms today with close to a quarter inch likely as temperatures climb to 82. Tonight turns partly cloudy with lows near 65, and fog will cut visibility to around a mile. Tomorrow brings mostly cloudy skies with highs in the mid-80s. Then partly cloudy conditions return tomorrow night with a low in the upper 60s and some smoke lingering in the air. Thursday looks cloudy with limited sun and highs in the upper 70s.

Thunder Country 100.1. Dylan Marlowe and Dylan Scott. You like golfing? Well, I'm not very good at it, but I still like doing it. You can sign up for the 11th Annual Portage Police K-9 Golf Outing happening on Saturday, September 12th. They got a 9 o'clock tee time there, the shotgun start, and that'll be at the Portage Country Club. All the proceeds go to support the K-9 unit to help pay the vet bills, the equipment, and training. All right, participants, you're going to be getting some great food, some whole prizes. There's various raffle events and prizes going on, and you can register at the Portage Police Department, the Portage Country Club, or you can do it online at portagewi.gov/police. And they do ask you to sign up on or before August 28th. All right? Yes, get in there and help out a great cause and have a little fun in the process. No throwing clubs or wrapping around a tree. Just because you hit a bad shot like I do. I got to buy new clubs. Mine are all bent. Ella Langley, Warren Zider, Shaboozy on Thunder Country 100.1.

0: Thunder Country 100.1. Ella Langley. What do they got? Like the, I think we had a list here from tasteofcountry.com. And the 13 country songs of the year so far, the top 13. Choosing Texas from Ella Langley. Be Her from Ella. Be By You with Luke Combs. I Can't Love You Anymore. We had that just a little bit ago from Ella and Morgan. Say So from Dan and Shay. Lainey Wilson and John Mayer. Phone, Keys, Wallet. Who else was in there? Oh, Hardy, Eric Church, Morgan Wallen, Tim McGraw for MacArthur. Parker McCollum, Killing Me. Lauren Elena with Chase Matthew, remaking that George Strait classic, All My Exes. So, yeah, some great music out there, and you'll be hearing even more here on Thunder Country. Right now, you're going to be hearing an information break we've got lined up for you, and then we'll get you right back to the music here, so stick around. Frankie Ballard, Cole Wetzel, and Jesse Murph, and Florida Georgia Line on Thunder Country 100.1.
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Frankie Ballard on Thunder Country 100.1. We're going to get some folks signed up here to have a chance to win those Tim McGraw tickets. We're going to be giving those away. 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They're going to start making their phone calls, or Thursday. 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

0: to the summer storms that we go through. Your roof is designed to stand up to the elements year after year after year. 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
2: 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The 14-under Babe Ruth Baseball World Series continues in Eagle Pass, Texas. Reedsburg, representing the Ohio Valley region, fell to Puerto Rico last night. Final tally of 18-6. Reedsburg now at 2-1 on the week. The final day of pool play today. Reedsburg will take on Tri-Valley from California. Tri-Valley at 3-0. Bracket play begins tomorrow. We're just a week away from the start of the high school football season. A number of scrimmages coming up in the area this weekend. Portage competes in McFarland along with Madison La Follette. Baraboo battles Wisconsin Dells and Westfield. Reedsburg with a tune-up in Oregon on Friday along with Madison East and Janesville Parker. Mauston against Royal, Viroqua, and Riverdale. Hardeeville will practice against Randolph along with Waterloo and Campbellsport. Poinette a scrimmage at River Valley. The Brewers were edged by the Padres last night 3-2, giving up a two-run home run in the bottom of the seventh inning. For the Brewers, Christian Yelich a two-run home run, Jackson Churiel with three hits. Logan Henderson struck out seven, but took the loss. 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

down to the local beer joint with a few of the guys. This cute little country girl called mine. And boy, let me tell you, she was the prettiest thing I'd ever seen in a pair of boots. 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

0: Thunder Country 100.1. That is Jordan Davis. Turn this truck around. I have an information break coming your way here, and then get yourself prepared as we finish up our 5 o'clock hour. Matt Cooper, you'll be hearing from him. Toby Keith, Kane Brown, Morgan Wallen with Post Malone, and Chris Stapleton. All for you on Thunder Country 100.1.
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10: This evening brings partly cloudy skies with lows in the mid-60s. And fog is likely.

cutting visibility to around a mile. Tomorrow looks mostly cloudy with highs near 84. Tomorrow night stays partly cloudy with a low in the upper 60s and some smoke expected. On Thursday, look for considerable clouds and highs in the upper 70s, and Friday brings a mix of clouds with highs near 76.

Thunder Country 100.1 with Matt Cooper, the highs and lows. Well, let's see, we've got 6 o'clock hour coming up. Let's sign some more folks up here and see if they can win those Tim McGraw tickets we're giving away to Alpine Valley, Saturday, August 22nd. Tim's special guest is 49 Winchester, and we teamed up with Sweeta Metal Roofing. 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

0: 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Then get ready for Eric Pasley, Low Cash, Luke Bryan, and Corey Kent on Thunder Country 100.1.
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0: Thunder Country 100.1, Eric Pasley. Yeah, Friday night. Not too far away now, only about 6-7 days, right, guys? What do you mean three? You guys are too technical over there. All right, we've got Area Sports with Tom Demeen coming up for you, and then we're going to get you in for another set of music. Megan Maroney, who's really got things going for her right now. Yeah, she's got her own doll there from American Girl. She's got makeup commercials and such. And, just seems to be, and she's got some number one songs. Also, I have Thomas Rhett, Ella Langley with Morgan Wallen, their now new number one together. John Party is coming along too on Thunder Country 100.1.
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2: 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The 1400 Babe Ruth Baseball World Series continues in Eagle Pass, Texas. Reedsburg, representing the Ohio Valley region, fell to Puerto Rico last night. Final tally of 18-6. Reedsburg now at 2-1 on the week. The final day of pool play today. Reedsburg will take on Tri-Valley from California. Tri-Valley at 3-0. Bracket play begins tomorrow. We're just a week away from the start of the high school football season. A number of scrimmages coming up in the area this weekend. Portage competes in McFarland along with Madison La Follette. Baraboo battles

0: Wisconsin Dells, and Westfield. Reedsburg with a tune-up in Oregon on Friday, along with Madison East and Janesville Parker. Mauston against Royal, Viroqua, and Riverdale. Partyville will practice against Randolph, along with Waterloo and Campbellsport. Poinette a scrimmage at River Valley. The Brewers were edged by the Padres last night 3-2, giving up a two-run home run in the bottom of the seventh inning. For the Brewers, Christian Yelich, a two-run home run. Jackson Chourial with three hits. Logan Henderson struck out seven, but took the loss. Tonight on 97.3 FM, it's the Brewers and Padres at 8:05. Magnum Media Sports.
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0: 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All right, I have for you an information break and then my final set for this Tuesday with Jelly Roll, also Russell Dickerson, Luke Combs, and Thompson Square on Thunder Country 100.1.
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5: This evening brings partly cloudy skies with lows in the mid-60s, and fog is likely, cutting visibility to around a mile. Tomorrow looks mostly cloudy with highs near 84. Tomorrow night stays partly cloudy with a low in the upper 60s and some smoke expected. On Thursday, look for considerable clouds and highs in the upper 70s and

Jelly Roll on Thunder Country 100.1. Mike Olson, Sam, thanks so much for joining me on this Tuesday. I'll be back with you again tomorrow afternoon at 3 o'clock. 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Yeah, hope you get a chance to win on that one. All right, Josh Ross is ready to set off another string of great country for you. Enjoy them all on Thunder Country 100.1. 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